0: Thank you. Hey, if there's anything I can do for you...
1: Woof! 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Said elf!
2: Lovers, dreamers, believers, when the funk hits the fan, and when the world as a whole loses its soul, when all else fails, ain't no heads or tails, well, we out of control.

0: call me Mr. Happy.
1: No.
0: Has anyone heard rumors, seen something on the TV, maybe 60 Minutes? Dan Rather mentioned it, I think, one time. As to why they call me Mr. Happy!
1: I must have missed it. No.
2: But I've come to work and I brought my lunch.
0: You mean no one has a clue, no one knows the reason behind my appellation of Mr. Happy?

0: Well, shut the door. Ah! It's only 4 to 9. I know where the mirror's edge is inside of your heart. But she didn't pay a dollar tonight. I know where the razor's edge is inside of your heart.
1: Motown.
0: It's not even 5 feet. Well, if you're gonna make it right, you're surely gonna end up wrong.
1: You don't look like Marvin the Vandellas.
0: Oh, she's gonna start it all over again. Somebody get her out of here. Electricity comes from other planets.
1: It's not that bad a solo. 4 times.
0: Oh!
1: It's pretty together.
0: You can't stay here. You didn't stay.

0: Well, in New York, the buildings are very high. And not at all offensive. Lock the door. We're gonna carry on at infinite length, my dear. The Pope in the Silver Castle.
1: Is that awful?
2: Hey,
0: oh, that's fine, that's
2: you
0: it.
2: You want a booth?
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4: Dans la saga

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